learn to play them drums. 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Look at her, so. And she's up there. What's that? Hawaiian noises. He's banging on the bongos like a chimpanzee. Oh, that didn't work.